0: kind of get him out of his stupor here. He's going on and on about different, I don't know, NASA. I asked him the wrong question. Anyway, he's on his way. I got to get out of the studio, let the Griffin Brothers get in here. So y'all have a good week. You've been listening to Vernon Greenfield. It's always a wild ride, but thanks for listening. I'm DJ TY. Tune in next week for some more of who knows what. Have a good one.
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Thank you for tuning in and welcome to the show. That last song we were intriguing our eardrums with and without instrumental drums was a band from NYC called Genre is Death. The tune is titled Safe Songs and the album is titled Attractive People, which was released in May 2026 on Red Wax. The couple are Ty Varisi on guitar and vocals and Taylor Lee on bass and vocals. This record spent a solid 24 hours on my turntable and is highly recommended. It is a brand new release from In The Red Records, along with the other two tunes, starting us off as well. If you can't tell, I really dig this Los Angeles label. Memo PST, Los Angeles, California. New album, Actors released. New album, Eternal Actors released. May 1st, 2026 on Green Wax. And we were rocking out in the pit to the burner. I was a fiend. I saw this band play TVI in Ridgewood, New York, and they are and sound righteous live. I believe that I played their first single, I Used to Be a Pretty Boy, during the inception of Stodd's Wet Groove Records show number one here on WMCBLP. More Chris Shaw bands will be played here in the near future. There certainly are a few good ones. And starting the show off this afternoon, Scientist, The Definite Article, live in Brisbane 2017 on double 12-inch purple wax in the Red Goodness, released May 2026. The track we heard was Brain Dead. I've this 7-inch single in a couple of different editions, and the truth is, this live cut seems to be the best sound there is for this tune in any home stereo in the world. Recorded live at the Triffid, Brisbane, Queensland, Australia, on the 4th of November, 2017. It was recorded and mixed by Bronco Kosick. The Brain Dead Survival Skills single was released in 2018, so it would make sense that this song made the set list.

Rogers. And what's more, she got a hog's jaw. Well, I tell you, every screw in her head is loose. She's barking like a cockerel, talking like a goose. She got a fist full of nails, a mouth full of lead. She's speaking in tongues, her eyes streaming red. Well, such a melody must have a cause. I tell you, man, she's breaking all of nature's laws. And what's more, she got a hog's jaw. Hey, what's up? You ain't looking right. Speak up! You're talking gobbledygook. Well, I tell you of her nose, there is

locked that woman out of doors. And what's more, she got a hog's jaw. Ah! Get out of it! Keep off the law! You ain't safe. Take those worms out of your mouth. Show some remorse. What's wrong with you, woman?

one of the most vast Billy Childish musical catalogs is The Headcoats, also one of my favorites. Now, I humbly have to say that I probably have one of the more extensive Billy Childish collections in New England. I have been collecting his records for almost 2 decades, and it is a seriously fun rabbit hole to be in. This was a 1992 7-inch single on Estrus Records with a B-side titled Hog's Jaw. The other side to this garage gold we were rocking out to is My Dear Watson. Coffin Wax, a song by another prolific band out there, OCs, from last year's album titled Abomination Revealed at Last. Released August 8th, 2025, on John Dwyer's newish label, Death God Records. The edition I pulled from my shelves to make this happen is on purple opaque wax that is honestly a lovely color to look at. OCs just dropped a new album for pre-order, and I coughed up. Reserved 2 copies of OCs, Off Course, on an electric blue color vinyl levitation edition of 300. I highly suggest grabbing one of those copies for your shelf. She Said Yeah, by The Ripoffs, from the album Got a Record. The Ripoffs Got a Record. Released on Ripoff Records in 1994. This San Francisco punk band must have been wild to see live. They wore ski masks when they played, like stereotypical criminals or something, and it wasn't unheard of for one of them to ride a motorcycle on stage to kick off the set. The front cover of this record depicts the band in San Francisco Police Department lineup. In the back cover is the band taking a leak on a San Francisco Police Department paddy wagon. These guys were something else, man. And starting this segment off was the B-side to a 7-inch containing 2 tunes. It just made sense to play both of them, and I stand by my decision to do so. What we heard is a new band from Soweto, South Africa, called 21 Children. And this 7-inch EP was released on Slovenly Recordings 2025. The 2 tracks we heard are titled Let It Doom and Loony Bin. These 3 guys are playing real, honest-to-goodness punk music, and it is refreshing.

the last three songs all have Aleesha Pop from Memphis, Tennessee, playing and singing that in them, as well as the late Jay Retard in two of them. I was thinking more Memphis from a recent previous show. The last tune is titled Crowds by Angry Angles and is on Goner Records. This 2016 black vinyl compilation has spent some serious time on my turntable, and I used the download card that came with the record to blast in my car while commuting to work in Orange, Mass. In 2016. It is all coming back to me now. Associating music with different periods of time in life is another wonderful and unassuming aspect of interacting with music as an art form. Rats, Brains, and Microchips by Lost Sounds, off the Wax LP compilation titled Black Static. Black spelled B-L-A-C. No K. As to match the spelling of static, either way, I dig it. Fat Possum Records released this sweet Lost Sounds comp in 2011. I have the actual album, Rats, Brains, and Microchips, that was reissued and remastered on 180-gram vinyl in 2021 on FDH Records, but honestly, and sort of sadly, the sound speaks to me more so from this comp. Incandescent Time Continuum is the title of the song by Aleesha Pop, the first track from the 2021 album Howlin', which we just enjoyed in stereo. Black and Wyatt Records is the label that released this rather diverse arrangement of songs. After the second listen through the album, I began to appreciate that aspect. What a far out there tune, and it makes me wonder what the song sounds like being played live.

The Light Pours Out of Me by the post-punk band Magazine. Man, do I love that English, old-school post-punk music like this. It really does something for me, and I hope that it does for you too. This is a legit 1978 UK pressing on Virgin Records. The band recorded this album in March and April 1978, and then it was released later that year. They titled the work Real Life. There are roughly 61 editions of this album since its initial release. Gotta love Magazine. Here we have the Northern Irish punk band Stiff Little Fingers and playing Barbed Wire Love from their 1979 debut album Inflammable Material. This wax is also a legit copy, pressed in the UK 1979 by Rough Trade Records, a WEA pressing. We are definitely digging deep today. Wish that we could just play Inflammable Material in its entirety. I know that I would be content anyway. Hailing from Australia, we have Eddie Current's Suppression Ring playing the heartfelt punk tune I Can Be a Jerk from the 2010 album Rush to Relax. This copy is on Goner Records and came housed in a sweet gatefold sleeve. Many labels have released their material over the years. The members have stage names, which I have always appreciated a half-baked stage name. The bass player, Brad Berry, also known as Rob Solid, seems to unleash one killer bass line after another throughout their entire discography, starting out for them in about 2003.

0: Caprice Music, a radio edit track by the Dallas, Texas rapper Tum Tum. Tum Tum is also a member of the Dirty South Riders and DCC. This 12-inch single was released in 2006 as a promo copy on Universal Republic Records and T-Town Music Records. Man, you can't beat rapping about cars. Spinning through the Grove. You also gotta check out the music video for this jam. Pop music from the electronic synth pop musician, also known as Robin Scott. M. Robin Scott. This 12-inch maxi single, SRC Pressing, long version single of Pop Music, was released in 1979 on Sire Records. And you're welcome for getting this tune stuck deep in your brain for possibly weeks to come. Thank you again for tuning in and checking out Stodd's Wet Groove Records, show number 9. 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
1: 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This is Found Futures. I'm your host, Severin. I hope everyone's having a great Pride Month so far. Today I have quite a bit of queer country music selected, and a few other kind of oddball songs.

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This is Found Futures. The first track of the hour was I Can't Shake the Stranger Out of You by Lavender Country, followed by Guess I'm Doing Fine by Beck, and that last track we heard was Fluffy by Ween. If you haven't heard, police in Mississippi killed 1-year-old Cohen Wiley while in his mom's car, as she was suspected of stealing diapers, which she had not. The Israeli occupation forces killed 7-month-old Sam Abu Hakail in Palestine while in his mom's car. It's two opposite ends of the earth, but these are the same results of white supremacy and racial hierarchies. Abolition is the only way forward, and rebuilding systems based off of love and compassion and empathy are the only viable options as we ideally progress forward. And these losses are completely unacceptable and unnecessary. This next song is by Taiwu Ancient Ballads Troupe. It's a really fun Taiwanese kids choir. The track's called Sweet Potatoes Slumbering in the Fields.

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My true love was a tiger. I'm sure you can see that. I called the tiger Dolly. It was my mother's name. On the way to Oklahoma, I finally became sane.

voice expanded space and time. The voice revealed a feeling of heated ecstasy on the way to Oklahoma.

sleeping in the heat, while eating in the sunshine, a pleasant thing occurred. On the way to Oklahoma, I licked myself and purred.

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I'm your host, Severin. The last track was Tulips by The Residents. Previous to that was another Residents track called On the Way to Oklahoma. And before that, we heard Sweet Potatoes Slumbering in the Fields by the Taiwu Ancient Ballads Troupe. There's so much good kid art in the world. I'm often talking about how great of artists kids are to friends, and echoing that back and forth to each other. And along with being such great artists, kids are also kind of one of the most oppressed classes on Earth. And I think something that we can often forget is that autonomy begins the second you're born. And the ability to make your own decisions starts when life starts. And not that there's not a lot of care and conditioning that occurs, but it's our duty to break these current molds that condition our children into what we become as adults. And in so many ways, we're pretty broken as adults. The work towards breaking apart these systems that aren't working for us truly does just start within and inside of our family units and inside of our friend groups, and that expands outwards from there. The next track is another one by Beck called End of the Day.

You're tuned in to WMCB LP Greenfield, 107.9 FM. That last track was Old Myth Dying by Wendy Eisenberg. Wendy's work is really incredible, and very much recommend digging into her stuff if you enjoyed that last track. Wendy's girlfriend, Mari Maurice, who uses the moniker More Ease, also makes incredible music. And they both often collaborate together and are just two really great artists. I was lucky to play a couple shows with Mari in the San Antonio area when I lived in Texas previously. Yeah, really recommend their stuff. Before that was Great Speckle Bird by Roy Acuff. And previous to that was Misty Blue by Wilma Burgess. I have time for a few more tracks. The next one is Come Out Singin' by Lavender Country.

This is Found Futures on WMCB LP Greenfield. The last track was When the World's on Fire by the Carter Family. Before that was Sal Got a Meat Skin by the Carlisle Brothers. And one before that was Kansas Remembers Me Now by Orville Peck. I hope, yeah, everyone's having a great Pride Month in whatever way that looks to you. And one thing to leave the hour with is there's nothing more disappointing than a gay person that's not queer.

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0: Good evening, planet Earth. 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
1: Come on, take y'all down to New Orleans. 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

Check, check, check, check. 1, 1, 2. 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It is the Vinyl Frontier, and I'm here, so have no fear. I'm 107.9 WMCB LP Greenfield, and it is, let's see what month it is. It's May 26th, Tuesday, and we are live. Life. Here's the Herbalist featuring Top Cat.

What's going on, everybody? Check 1, 2, 1, 2. Who is this? Mirror, mirror on the wall. Who is the dopest DJ of them all? Well, I'm here. I'm in the building. It's DJ Overtime. You know how it is. You know what I do. It's the Vinyl Frontier. And this show has been for years. It's the Vinyl Frontier. Going on my third, fourth, fifth year. How's everybody's Tuesday going? Are you jamming out? Are you driving around? Are you on the couch? Shout out to my buddies who tune in.

0: 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It's DJ Overtime in the building here on 107.9 WMCBLP. It is a Tuesday, the 26th, and I hope everybody's having a great day. I've been playing some Mungo's Hi-Fi, and I hope you enjoy it. In case you are wondering who it is,
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2: 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Coming up next is Starkey Bonton with Rasta Mystic.
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0: Judah, Israel.
1: And I must confess, I thought it was really quite...
2: What's up, everybody? I hope people are having a good day today. And it's hot. It is hot, hot, hot outside right now. Probably 85 degrees. But that's okay. You know, we're cooling out. We're cooling out in the studio. Yeah, literally. Got the fresh air blowing. You know, it's like a crisp

153 Pharmacy. Shout out to the homies at Smoky Leaf. You know what I mean? Doing their thing. That was the Ganja Baby, a.k.a. Droop Lion, which I think he was just making fun of Snoop Lion, who years ago, when Snoop Dogg changed his name and all that. Anyways, we can keep it moving. It's the Vinyl Frontier, and I'm playing some summer jams here. Some island tunes. Keep it locked.

0: Yeah, that's Mr. Williams. One of the best.
1: DJ Overtime. Yeah, man, we're doing overtime here.
0: One of the best.
1: DJ Overtime. Yeah, man, we're doing overtime here.
0: Yeah, that's right. Man, what's going on? I'm going to open up the timeline in a little while, but I'm not done. I'm not done playing some summer jams, and we about to switch it up, because that's what I do sometimes, is switch it up. No, I'm kind of old school. All right, it's the return of the overtime. Let's go. Oh.

No, this song is not about Big Macs. No, this song ain't about Big Macs, but yeah, that's it. Might as well be. You know what I mean?

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Does anybody remember the 90s? Man, I remember seeing on the news when Biggie and Pac got. I remember that. I remember the weather being different. I remember barbecues, man. I remember summertime jams. It's DJ Overtime. Here for the summer. All right, let's go.

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Man, it don't get too much smoother than that. You know what I mean? We could try, though. We could try to find some more smooth summer jams that are on par with Love Come Down. But this one just might be one of my favorites right here.

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Alright, it's that feel good summertime jam. 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

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To that apartment in the sky. No. Moving up to new and bigger, better things. We got some new guests. We got some new interviews. We got some new tunes, you know? When it comes to some of the music, you know, you just got to do what you can do, you know? Sometimes I'm just in the studio just winging it, just having fun. Other times, you know, sometimes you want to plan things out, but it's that summertime vibe, so this time we're just having some fun, you know, we're cooling. Man, I had to get up early in the morning. This is the Gap Band, all right?

That is the Gap Band, Early in the Morning. And that's a good song to get your day started to, get your day going, you know? I wouldn't say I'm quite a morning person myself, but, you know, to each their own. Here's Dennis Edwards, Don't Look Any Further. Another summertime jam.

the right station to jam to today, right now. Don't look any further. It's 107.9 WMCBLP Greenfield. I might even not even be called LP anymore because I think we got that new antenna hooked up, so it might be like HP now.

Yeah, so HP, high power, you know, instead of low power, now we got high power, high frequency, in full effect.

look any further. It's the Vinyl Frontier, and you're tuned in. And today is Tuesday, and it's May 26th, and I appreciate everybody tuning in, you know? In case you didn't know what to do while you're tuned in, well, do what you want to do. All right, here's Willie Hutch.

0: That's one of my favorite artists, Willie Hutch.
1: DJ Overtime. Yeah, man, we doing Overtime. Time.
0: Willie Hutch, one of the best singers of all time, and some of the best stuff to just jam in the car when you're cruising, chilling. Shout out to my sister, if you're out there listening. Shout out to everybody, and I hope you're having a great day. It is that time, the season for love. It's summertime.

season of love. There's a lot of BS going on in the world right now, and it's the opposite of love. It's pure evil, it seems. Every time you turn on the television, there's another crazy disaster going on, and, you know, who knows? Who knows what's next? I predict aliens are probably going to show up. Who knows? Yeah, we'll keep you posted, though, because it is the Vinyl Frontier. And if we get any alien receptions on the radio, any spaceship stuff, we'll let you know for sure. Here's Love TKO.

Sometimes things just ain't what it seems to be, you know what I mean? And you gotta let it go. It is what it is. It's a total knockout. That's a love TKO. And you gotta let it go. That's a hard thing for people to do, man.

got someone or something out there that's not good for you, you better let it go. You know what I mean? Yeah, that's just how it is. Sometimes life will throw you a curveball, you know? Like, you might tune into the wrong radio station, and then you gotta change the channel and let it go. It's the Vinyl Frontier. I'm DJ Overtime. Here's some more Willie Hutch.

That's what I call a radio show. What's going on? Let's have some fun. Let's switch it up again. It's summertime.

0: I got the eye grade.
1: Man, what's going on? DJ Overtime all the time. That's an artist named Anthony B. with a song. A brand new jam. Sounds like he's having fun, you know? Sometimes you gotta lighten up. Lively up yourself. It's Ja Walt and Joseph Cotton here on the One Vinyl Frontier. It's DJ Overtime. All right.

Good old Joseph Cotton, straight out of Jamaica. And then to France and all around the world. This particular artist is a lot of fun to listen to. And it's been doing recordings since like the early or mid-70s.

Yo, shout out to Roberto's Pizzeria, Mamma Mia. Shout out to Logan the Rock Witch. Shout out to The Machine. You know who you are. Man, can you believe it's already gonna be 4th of July again? Seemed like it was just the other day, right? 4th of July, coming up. This one goes out to all you online daters out there. This one's called Long Distance Love. It's DJ Overtime. You're here on the Vinyl Frontier.

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1: You're tuned in to the Vinyl Frontier on 107.9 WMCB Greenfield, and been playing some summertime jams, a little bit of some fun soul and some fun reggae stuff. This one is called Vitamin C by the same artist, Joseph Cotton. Brand new stuff.

That's Joseph Cotton reminding you to stay healthy and have your vitamin C. Your vitamin C, right? Sometimes you get some good advice from some of these songs, you know? Music's like that. You could get some good advice or some bad advice because it's people, you know? Here's a song about banking.

You know, it's kind of interesting if you think about it. If the banking system did collapse and the aliens show up and the electricity goes out, well, maybe you can still listen to the radio. You know, like with batteries. Because I'm sure some stations will have a backup, like a generator or something like that, you know. But we could definitely talk about that. So what would you do if the aliens show up? 475-3958. The feeling's great. That's the timeline. It is now open. 475-3958. What will you do if the aliens show up at 7:45? Yeah. Well, I don't know if you guys remember Buju Bantan, but he's back with a new song called Butterflies.

That was some brand new Buju Banton, and I think it's a good jam. I like that song. Cotton, mix your flour, fine.

That's Joseph Cotton and DJ Air Afrique, Jamaica Cold. I don't know if it actually snows in Jamaica or not. Does it snow in Jamaica? 475-3958. 475-3958.

I'm trying to test out this phone in here. We got a new phone, and I ain't got no calls yet on this one. The timeline, 475-3958. I'm pretty confident this phone will be ringing off the hook in no time soon. All I gotta do is keep playing good music. You know what I mean? Is that what you guys think? Do you agree? So, yeah, the news, the new news with the station is we do indeed have a new antenna that reaches much further. Oh, yeah, and we're in stereo now, so I should probably, remind you guys that we're in stereo now, which is interesting. Here's the OJs with Backstabbers. Ain't nobody like those.

Oh man, yeah, that's real. That can happen. So, it is 84 degrees now, and it's sunny, mostly sunny. At least that's your weather update. And I'm going to play a few more jams, and then I'm going to get out of here. Thanks for all you callers and listeners. Appreciate it. Here's the Dramatics, Door to Your Heart. Wait a minute. What's that? Hold on. Let me fix that. Apparently, I had two things going at once. All right. I fixed it. That stuff happens. It can happen sometimes when you're live.

Man, that's a jam. You know, summer jams won't really be complete without Summer Breeze blowing through your mind. So I'm going to play that one, and I think I'm going to head out of here. And then everyone can go about their day. 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Let me get the version I want. 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
2: Look here, what do you think you're gonna be doing next year? 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

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The extreme supreme of all cannibals. 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

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I'll talk to you later. This could go either way.

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They have the same fears, shed similar tears, dying so many years. The oppressed seem to have suffered the most in every continent, coast to coast. Now our lives are in the hands of the pusher man. We break it all down in hopes that you might understand how to protect yourself. Don't make no profit for the man. I'm so glad I've got my own. So glad that I can see. My life's a natural high. The man can't put no thing on me. I'm so glad I've got my own. So glad that I can see.

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I'm Isha Williams. More information about these and other articles is at valleypost.org. On June 11th, in Springfield, Massachusetts, about 50 childcare workers won their strike. The strike lasted 8 days. When they voted to ratify the contract, the workers won about 20% higher pay over the course of the new 3-year deal. A link to the workers' webpage is at valleypost.org. Unions are good for democracy because they reduce inequality. Every year, about 9 million people die of starvation, according to the United Nations. One of the best ways to stop climate change is to tax the rich and help the poor. In general, the poorest people have the most kids. Overpopulation is a major cause of climate change. A link to a Center for Biological Diversity webpage with more information is at valleypost.org. In other news from the Valley, in Brattleboro, a rally was set for June 17th at 3:30 p.m. outside Citizens Bank. According to the rally organizers, the bank is, quote, helping for-profit prison companies get the cash they need to lock more people away in ICE detention, unquote. This has been Valley Post Radio. I'm Isha Williams. More information about these and other articles is at valleypost.org.

Cornet, at Studio O, at the Brevard, the Birdland of Brooklyn.

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I'm a witness, Queen Bridge.

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World. I'm your DJ, Irony Poison, here for the next hour on Brain Rot with Bella. That was the great Daniel Johnston. You hear him almost every week these days because I'm going to quit being a quitter.

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I'm so one. And then who says, oh, what?

0: On a bum. Mac, do I understand you wrote that song?
1: That's right, Sam. In 1902.
0: That's a long time ago, isn't it?
1: Yes, it is. A half century. The thing sort of got away from you. Sing it, Mac.
0: Bridge.

the world's a stage, and the men and women merely players. They have their exits and their entrances, and one man in his time plays many parts. His act being seven ages, at first the infant, mewling and puking in his nurse's arms, then the whining schoolboy with his satchel, and shining morning face, creeping like snail, unwilling to school, and then the lover, sighing like furnace with a woeful ballad made to his mistress's eyebrow. Then a soldier, full of strange oaths and bearded like the pard, jealous in honor, sudden and quick in quarrel, seeking the bubble reputation, even in the cannon's mouth. And then the justice, in fair round belly with good captain lined, with eyes severe and beard of formal cut, full of wise saws and modern instances. And so he plays his part. The sixth age shifts into the lean and slippered platoon, with spectacles on nose and pouch on side. His youthful hose will save a world too wide, for his shrunk sank, and his big manly voice, turning again toward childish treble, pipes and whistles in his sound, last scene of all, that ends this strange eventful history, in second childless and mere oblivion, sans teeth, sans eyes, sans taste, sans everything.

the world's a stage, and the men and women merely players. They have their exits and their entrances, and one man in his time plays many parts, his act being seven ages, at first the infant mewing and puking in his nurse's arms, then the whining schoolboy with a satchel and shining morning face, creeping like snail, unwilling to school, and then the lover sighing like furnace with a woeful ballad made to his mistress's eyebrow, then a soldier full of strange oaths and bearded like the pard, jealous in honor, sudden and quick in quarrel, seeking the bubble reputation. Even in a cannon's mouth, and then the justice in fair round belly with a good captain lined, with eyes severe and beard of formal cut, full of wise saws and modern instances, and so he plays his part. The six ages shifts into the lean and slippered platoon, with spectacles on nose and pouch on side, his youthful hose well saved, a world's too wide, for his shrunk sank and big manly voice turning again toward childish treble pipes, and whistles in his sound, last scene of all that ends this strange eventful history in second child and mere oblivion, sans teeth, sans eyes, sans taste, sans everything.

Do you have it memorized yet? Try this one. All the world is a stage, and the men and women merely players. They have their exits and their entrances, and one man in his time plays many parts, his act being seven ages. At first the infant mewing and puking in his nurse's arms, then the whining schoolboy with his satchel and shining morning face.

0: to his mistress's eyebrow than a soldier, full of strange oaths, bearded like the pard, jealous in honor, sudden and quick in quarrel, seeking the bubble reputation even in the cannon's mouth. And then the justice in fair round belly, with good cap and lined, with eyes severe and beard informal cut, full of wise saws and modern instances. And so he plays his part, the six aid shifts into the lean slippered platoon, with spectacles on nose and pouch, on side with youthful hose. Well, saved a world too wide, for his shrunk sank, and a big manly voice, turning against towards childish trouble, pipes and whistles in his sound. Last scene of all the ends, this stage eventful history, in second childness and mere oblivion, sans teeth, sans eyes, sans taste, sans everything. That is the whole Shakespeare monologue.
1: People who are afraid of somebody for no reason. Well, wouldn't that be nice?

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Mess up your hairdo and set on your face. 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And I'll call up your husband, tell him you're dead. 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

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Yeah, wouldn't that be nice?

Okay, I'm gonna try that version again because I feel like this is the key to memorizing it. Follow along. All the world's a stage, and the men and women merely players. They have their exits and their entrances, and one man and his team plays many parts, his act being seven ages. At first, the infant mewing and puking in the nurse's arms, then the whining schoolboy with his satchel and shining morning face, creeping like snail, unwilling to school, and then the lover shining like furnace with a woeful ballad made to his mistress's eyebrow, then a soldier full of strange oaths and bearded like the part, jealous in honor, sudden and quick in quarrel, seeking the bubble reputation even in the cannon's mouth, and then the justice in fair round belly with good cap in lined, with eyes severe and beard a formal cut full of wise saws and modern instances. And so he plays his part, the six age shifts into the lean and slippered platoon, with spectacles on nose and pouch on side his youthful hose. Well saved a world too wide for his shrunk sank and his big manly voice, turning again towards childish treble, pipes and whistles in his sound. Last scene of all that ends this stage, strange eventful history is second child. And mere oblivion, sans teeth, sans eyes, sans taste, sans everything. That one ended less nicely. You could try the last part again. Last scene of all, last scene of all that ends this strange eventful history is second childness and mere oblivion, sans teeth, sans eyes, sans taste, sans everything.

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A is the next letter in. I am the

0: Charlie players. 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One man in his time plays many parts. His act being seven ages at first. The infant mewing and puking in his nurse's arms. Then the whining schoolboy with his satchel and shining morning face. Creeping like snail, unwilling to school. And then the lover sighing like furnace with woeful ballad made to his mistress's eyebrow. Then the soldier, full of strange throats and bearded like pard, jealous in honor, sudden and quick in quarrel, seeking the bubble reputation even in the cannon's mouth. And then the justice in fair round belly with cap and lined with eyes severe and beard of formal cut, full of wise saws and modern instances, and so he plays his part. The six age shifts into the lean slippered platoon with spectacles on nose and pouch on side. His youthful hose well saved. His youthful hose well saved a world too wide for his shrunk, sank, and big manly voice turning again towards childish treble pipes and whistles in his sound. Last scene of all that ends the strange eventful history in second childness and mere oblivion, sans teeth, sans eyes, sans taste, sans everything.
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1: All the world's a stage, and the men and women merely players. They have their exits and their entrances. And one man in his time plays many parts, his act being seven ages. At first the infant mewing and puking in his nurse's arms, and then the whining schoolboy with his satchel and shining morning face, creeping like snail, unwilling to school. And then the lover, sighing like furnace with a woeful ballad made to his mistress's eyebrow. Then a soldier full of strange oaths and bearded like the pard, jealous in honor, sudden and quick in quarrel, seeking the bubble reputation, even in the cannon's mouth. And then the justice, in fair round belly with good captain lined, with eyes severe and barred of formal cut, full of wise saws and modern instances, and so he plays his part. The six-age shifts into the lean and slippered platoon, with spectacles on nose and pouch on side, his youthful hose well saved, a world too wide, for his shrunk sank, and his big, manly voice, turning again toward childish trouble, pipes and whistles in his sound, last scene of all that ends this strange, eventful history in second childness and mere oblivion. Come on, everyone, let's say it together. Sans teeth, sans eyes, sans taste, sans everything.

I feel like my Spotify doesn't want me to recite my favorite poem. Well, we'll start that song again right after. All the world's a stage, and the men and women merely players. They have their exits and their entrances, and one man at his time plays many parts. His act being seven ages, at first the infant mewing and puking in his nurse's arms, and then the whining schoolboy with his satchel and shining morning face creeping like snail, unwilling to school, and then the lover sighing like furnace with woeful ballad made to his mistress's eyebrow, and then the soldier full of strange oaths and bearded like the par, jealous in honor, sudden and quick in quarrel, seeking a bubble reputation even in cannon's mouth, and then the justice in fair round belly with good captain lined with eyes severe and beard of formal cut full of wise saws and modern instances, and then he plays his part, the six age shifts into the lean and slippered platoon with spectacles on nose and pouch on side, his youthful hose well saved, a world too wide for his shrunk shank, and a big manly voice turning again towards childish treble, pipes and whistles in his sound. Last scene of all that ends this strange eventful history in second childness and mere oblivion, sans teeth, sans eyes, sans taste, sans everything.

0: Okay. Well, we were playing Toby Keith Rollerblades. The clown actually showed up in the studio and she wants to try the monologue. So here you go, Rollerblades, take it away. And all the world's a stage, and the men and women merely players. They have their exits and their entrances. And one man at his time plays many parts, his act being seven ages. At first, the infant, mewing and puking in his mother's arms. And then the whining schoolboy with his satchel and shining morning face, creeping like snail, unwilling to school. And then the lover, sighing like furnace with a woeful ballad made to his mistress's eyebrow. Then a soldier, full of strange oaths and bearded like the bard. Jealous in honor, sudden and quick in quarrel, seeking the bubble, reputation, even in cannon's mouth. And then the justice in fair and round belly, with good cap'n lined, with eyes severe and beard of formal cut, full of wise saws and modern instances. And so he plays his part. The six-age shifts into the lean and slippered platoon with spectacles on nose and pouch on side. His youthful hopes well saved, a world too wide. For his shrunk sank in his big manly voice, turning again toward childish treble pipes and whistles in his sound. Last scene of all, the end of strange, eventful history. In second childness and mere oblivion, sans teeth, sans eyes, sans taste, sans everything. Wow, thanks, Rollerblade. So you actually memorized that whole thing already?
1: Yeah, I sure did.

Because it's aardvark mating season. When an aardvark needs a mate, he'll slip right through those old dooley. So if you see two aardvarks snacking in the park, don't upset their apple cart. Do not

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This is Brain Rot. I'm your DJ, Irony Poison, who will now recite the monologue one more time. And if you have memorized it by now, call in and recite it with me. All the world's a stage, and the men and women merely players. They have their exits and their entrances, and one man in his time plays many parts, his act being seven ages. At first, the infant mewing and puking in the nurse's arms, and then the whining schoolboy with his satchel and shining morning face, creeping like snail, unwilling to school, and then the lover, sighing like furnace and woeful ballad made in his mistress's eyebrow, and then a soldier full of strange oaths and bearded like the pard, jealous in honor, sudden and quick in quarrel, seeking a bubble reputation even in the cannon's mouth, and then the justice in fair round belly, with good captain lined, with eyes severe and beard of formal cut, full of wise saws and modern instances. And so he plays his part. The six-age shifts into the lean and slippered platoon, with spectacles on nose and pouch on side. His youthful hose well saved, a world's too wide for his shrunk sank and his big manly voice. Turning again toward childish treble, pipes and whistles in his sound. Last scene of all that ends this strange, eventful history is second childness and mere oblivion. Sans teeth, sans eyes, sans taste, sans everything.

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1: 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This is your host for the next 2 hours, Roth, listening to a brand new episode of Rock Talk with Roth. And we're going to be playing 2 hours of songs that sound or make you feel like a bug. We're going to start with the buggiest person of all. That's Miles Davis. We're going to listen to Pharaoh's Dance off of the album Bitches Brew. Please enjoy.

0: That was High Hopes by Frank Sinatra. Before that, we had Empire Ants, Gorillaz and Little Dragon, and Saoka by Rosalia. You're listening to an episode of Rock Talk with Roth, your host, the incredibly lucky Bone Broth Goth. We're playing songs. The theme is insects, and that was fun to do because there's a lot of songs that make me feel like a bug. But we'll do some obvious ones first. Here's Bugging Out by Tribe Called Quest.
1: 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So bust the force as I go in between the grit and the dirt. 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

0: S, the U, the P, the E, the R, the S, the H, the A, the R, the P, the S, the H, the O, the T.
1: 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Which said Crazy Maybe by Feed Me and Kill the Noise. Before that was Moth Amour, Love for Moths by Swords. Before that was Bungee Jump by Captain Hook and Asterisk. We're about to play God, Such a Legendary Song. It's Super Sharpshooter by the Ganja Crew. Please enjoy.

one dung beetle can drag 1,140 times its own weight.

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divided into three. 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Some have brains. All have a heart. Insects have no bones, no noses. But with feelers, they can smell dinner half a mile away. Can your nose do half as well? Also, you'd be in a fix with all those legs to manage. Six! Every

Butterfly Buzz When I Died by Emily Dickinson. Read for LibriVox.org by Leanne Howlett. I heard a fly buzz when I died. The stillness round my form was like the stillness in the air between the heaves of storm. The eyes around had wrung them dry, and breaths were gathering firm for that last onset when the king be witnessed in the room. I willed my keepsakes, signed away what portion of me be assignable, and then it was there interposed a fly with blue, uncertain, stumbling buzz between the light and me, and then the windows failed, and then I could not see to see. End of poem. This recording is in the public domain.

Little fly, thy summer's play my thoughtless hand has brushed away. Am not I a fly like thee? Art not thou a man like me? For I dance and drink and sing till some blind hand shall brush my wing. If thought is life and strength and breath, and the want of thought is death, then am I a happy fly if I live or if

The shorter front ones are powerful pushing levers, shifting 10 times the beetle's weight. Upside down and backwards may be ideal for rolling, but it seriously compromises enemy surveillance.

Cory bustards also follow the wildebeest herds. They know that where there are millions of wildebeest, there are millions of dung beetles. Bustards are also under pressure to build up for breeding. Their flak jackets can't keep out a beak like that. When the going gets tough, we all know the best course of action. For the beetles which survive, the mission must continue. Dung beetles may travel 200 metres to find the perfect place to bury a food ball. That may not seem far to us, but to the beetle, it's

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Aphids, commonly known as green flies, possess a unique trait where newly born females already have developing embryos growing inside them. Shout out to all the single moms out there. Love you.

All right, all you wonderful green field bees, we're going to end up this session of Rock Talk with Roth the Bone Broth Goth. As always, I love you all so much. I hope you have a wonderful week. I know it's weird out there. There's something in the air. There's something in the water. Try to ride it out. 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If you're going into the woods, don't forget to check yourself for ticks. Make sure to look at your pets as well. This last song is Raymond Scott. Contributed to electronic music in the 50s. He's heavily sampled by Jay Dilla, and he's an advertising executive who made a bunch of really weird sounds. The song is called Portofino No. 1. Enjoy.

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1: 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Are you ready?
2: 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All right. 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This is JD Musica, and now we're going to begin. So I just put the auxiliary up, and we'll just get it playing. Oops, wait a minute.

All right, that was just Summertime. And after that was Granny by Purple Cane. And the third tune was Just You Don't Know It, I think, right? Okay, let's continue on.

Okay, okay, okay. Okay, that was Billy Swan. And the second one was Eleanor Rigby. You could really hear those cellos. Those cellos were close mic'd when they were making that tune. And then the last song was a take where John Lennon is giggling and laughing, so they had to redo it. So I thought that'd be interesting. You know, kind of, you know, little difference right there. Okay, let's get back to music.

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I've met you many times before.

this time. Okay, I don't want to be too loud. Okay, that was Ricky Lee Jones. Well, first of all, the original by Jimi Hendrix, Up from the Skies. And then Ricky Lee Jones does it about 22 years later. And then we heard Bye Bye Blues from the soundtrack of the same title of the movie. And then Lenny D plays Bye Bye Blues in probably the mid-60s. So let's get back to music.

Okay, that was Greg Brown, the first tune. And the second tune is Love is Linked to the Blues. And that last banjo picking, that was by Bill Keith, recorded in Woodstock, New York in 1977. Okay, let's get back to some music.

Okay, that was NRBQ to begin with. And then Billy Preston, the second tune. And then The Muppets at the last tune. Okay, let's get back.

Turn it on. Okay, that was Jane Siberry, her dog. And that last tune was from 1927. It was a Bixian tune called Sorry. So I'm signing off. This is JD Musica at WMCB LP at Greenfield, Western Mass Community Broadcasting, 107.9, and streaming at WMCB.net. 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

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What it is a recurrent families. 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And they're wittier, and they're better looking, and they're much more interesting, and they're richer than your real friends and relatives.

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0: Good afternoon, Greenfield. Welcome to another edition of Pretty Vacant, with me, your host, Squid Dishes. All right, we're going to get right into it. A little Blues Brothers for you today. Hope you enjoy it. Here we go.

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1: One Timex digital watch broken. 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One hat. Black. One pair of sunglasses. $23.07. $23.07. 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

0: What's this?
1: What?
0: This car. This stupid car. Where's the Cadillac? The caddy. Where's the caddy?
1: The what?
0: The Cadillac we used to have. The Bluesmobile.
1: I traded it.
0: Traded the Bluesmobile for this?
1: No, for a microphone.
0: A microphone? Okay, I can see that. What the hell is this?
1: This was a bargain. I picked it up at the Mount Prospect City police auction last spring. It's an old Mount Prospect police car. They were practically giving them away.
0: Well, thank you, Al. 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

0: car's got a lot of pickup. 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It's got cop tires, cop suspension, cop shocks. 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
1: 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It saddens and hurts me that the two young men whom I raised to believe in the Ten Commandments have returned to me as two thieves with filthy mouths and bad attitudes. Get out and don't come back until you've redeemed yourselves.
2: Now, this week's sermon is from our beloved Reverend Cleo Stern.
3: And now, people, when I woke up this morning, I heard a disturbing sound. I said, when I woke up this morning, I heard a disturbing sound. What I heard was a jingle jangle of a thousand lost souls. I'm talking about the soul of mortal men and women departed from this life. Wait a minute. 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Because it's too late. 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

0: James Brown. 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
1: Immortal leader of our race,
2: to the order for which he stands,
1: and to the order for which he stands,
2: one
1: great cause,
2: sacred and invincible,
1: sacred and invincible.
3: Hey, what's going on?
4: Those bums won their court case, so they're marching today.
3: What bums?
4: The fucking Nazi party.
5: Illinois Nazis. I hate Illinois Nazis.
1: Heil Hitler!
0: Just gonna say, I miss the time

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1: You got any white bread?
0: Yes.
1: I'll have some toasted white bread, please.
0: You want butter or jam on that toast, honey?
1: No, ma'am. Dry.
2: Got any fried chicken?
0: Best damn chicken in the state.
2: Bring me 4 fried chickens and a Coke.
0: You want chicken wings or chicken legs?
2: 4 fried chickens and a Coke.
1: And some dry white toast, please.
0: You all want anything to drink with that?
1: No, ma'am.
2: A Coke.
0: Be up in a minute. We got 2 hunkies out there dressed like Hasidic diamond merchants.
3: Say what?
0: They look like they're from the CIA or something.
3: What they want to eat?
0: The tall one wants white bread, toast, dry, with nothing on it.
3: Elwood.
0: And the other one wants 4 whole fried chickens and a Coke.
3: And Jake, get the Blues Brother. Hi, Jake.
4: Matt!
3: Hi, Elwood.
4: What are you doing?
3: How you doing? How was Joliet?
4: Oh, it's bad. Thursday night, they serve a wicked pepper steak.
3: Can't be as bad as the cabbage rolls at the Terre Haute Federal Pen.
5: Or that oatmeal at the Cook County Slammer.
3: Oh, they are all pretty bad.
4: Matt, me and Elwood, we're putting the band back together. We need you and Blue Lou.
3: Oh, man, don't talk that way around here. My old lady, she'll kill me.
1: Ma'am, you gotta understand that this is a lot bigger than any domestic problems you might be experiencing.
0: Matt, what the hell is he talking about?
3: Don't get riled, sugar.
0: Don't get riled, sugar me. Now, you're not going back on the road no more, and you ain't playing in them old two-bit sleazy dives. You're living with me now, and you're not going to go sliding around with your old white hoodlum friends.
3: But, babes, this is Jake and Elwood, the Blues Brothers.
0: The Blues Brothers? They still owe you money, fool.
4: Ma'am, would it make you feel any better if you knew that what we're asking Matt here to do is a holy thing?
1: You see, we're on a mission from God.
0: Don't you blaspheme in here. Don't you blaspheme in here. Now, this is my man. This is my restaurant. And you two are going to just walk right out that door without your dry white toast, without your 4 fried chickens, and without Mad Guitar Murphy.
3: Now, you listen to me. I love you, but I'm the man and you're the woman, and I'll make the decision concerning my life.
0: You better think about what you're saying. You better think about the consequences of your actions.

0: Aretha Franklin. Think.
1: Okay, Chilo.
2: All right, man, we've been in this car for 3 hours now. Where the hell is this place?
3: I told you it'd take a little while to get there.
4: What's the name of the place?
3: The name of the place is, Bob's Country Bunker. Here we are.
4: Bob's Country Bunker?
1: One night I was laying down. I heard Mama and Papa talking. I heard Papa tell Mama, let that boy boogie boogie. Begin him, and he got to come out.
2: Jake, the sign says tonight only the good old boys.
3: Blues Brothers. It should read, tonight only the Blues Brothers triumphant return. Must be some kind of mistake. You guys unload the stuff. Elwood, come with me.

0: Well, now, what can I get you boys? You thirsty, you hungry, or you just driving through? Maybe like a beer or something a little harder? Hey, you know, we happen to make the state's best pepper steak.
1: No, thank you, ma'am. We may be sucking back a few beers a little later on. We'll be here all night. You see, we're the band.
2: You are? Oh, gee, that's nice. Hey, Bob, this is the band.
3: All right.
4: What kind of music do you usually have here?
0: Oh, we got both kinds. We got country and western.
4: Jake, are you sure this is the place?
1: Yeah, sure, this is the place.
5: Hey, you the good old boys?
1: That's us. The rest of the band's out in the parking lot getting our stuff together.
5: Well, I'm sure glad to have you boys here. I'm Bob, and this here is my place.
1: Well, it's a beautiful place, Bob.
5: I guess you boys want to get your steel guitars and everything set up on the stage, don't you? Claire, go up there and turn those stage lights on and get these boys going up there.
4: Chicken wire?
1: What do you say we set for a sound check?
6: Excuse me, Sonny. I guess I'll give this to you. You're the tallest one.
7: Okay. What is it?
6: Well, that there is a list of the songs that you boys will be playing tonight.
7: And I don't think we know any of the songs on this list.
8: Oh, this list doesn't mean anything. They're just requests. Or rather set. First two.
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1: 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That's the best in the city of Chicago.
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1: $2,000, and it's yours. 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
0: I mean, really, Ray, it's used. There's no action left in this keyboard.
1: Excuse me. I don't think there's anything wrong with the action on this piano.

0: Ray Charles, Shake a Tail Feather. Before that, we had, was that Tammy Wynette? Oh, there's some noise.
1: Rhythm and Blues Review. The Palace Hotel Ballroom. Route 16. Lake Wazapamani. The Fabulous Blues Brothers.
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1: boy.
2: All right,
1: man.
2: Check it out. Check it out. Tonight, only from Chicago. The Blues Brothers.
3: Rhythm and Blues Review.
2: One night only. The Fabulous
1: Blues Brothers. Show Band. And Review. You on the motorcycle. You two girls. Tell your friends. 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
1: For $2.

0: Oh yeah, Blues Brothers. Got everything I need.
1: We're gone, man. Who is that girl?
2: Well, Jake, you look just fine down there, slithering in the mud like vermin.
1: No problem.
2: You're not gonna get away from me this time.
3: Good to see you, sweetheart.
2: You contemptible pig. I remained celibate for you. I stood at the back of a cathedral, waiting in celibacy for you, with 300 friends and relatives in attendance. My uncle hired the best Romanian caterers in the state. To obtain the 7 limousines for the wedding party, my father used up his last favors with Mad Pete Trullo. So for me, for my mother, my grandmother, my father, my uncle, and for the common good, I must now kill you and your brother.
3: Oh, please don't kill us! Please, please don't kill us! You know I love you, baby! I wouldn't leave you! It wasn't my fault!
2: You miserable slug! You think you can talk your way out of this? You betrayed me!
3: No, I didn't. Honest! I ran out of gas! I had a flat tire. I didn't have enough money for cab fare. My tux didn't come back from the cleaners. An old friend came in from out of town. Someone stole my car. There was an earthquake. A terrible flood. Locust! It wasn't my fault, I swear to God!
2: Oh, Jake. Jake, honey.
4: It's 106 miles to Chicago. We got a full tank of gas, half a pack of cigarettes. It's dark, and we're wearing sunglasses.
5: Hit it.

All right. That's going to about do it for this week. Good old Blues Brothers going on, man. Up next, you got Piece of Work with Mike. Voyager 3 after that, and, you know, always on the 107.9 out of Greenfield. Don't forget WMCB.net. You can catch the live shows. 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Thanks for tuning in. Have a good week.

podcast so they can be rebroadcast later in the week. The beginning of my show was lost forever to the live world, not recorded. I finally got, after three songs, got it recorded, got it started. So here's the repair voiceover intro to Sunday's rebroadcast of January 8th. No. June the 8th? June 8th. Let's go with June 8th, 2026, when I was live in the studio. Thanks for tuning in. You know what you missed? You missed Powerhouse of the Cell doing a song called Record. They're a Philly band. They put out a record in 2024. And then you missed the Seattle band Casual Hex doing Active Wire from 2025's Zigzag Lady Illusion 2. And when I stop talking, the music will fade up with partway through a song called King of Birds by the New York City band Family Vision. Thanks for tuning in to this unique rebroadcast. You don't want to take a chance, you just want to win a piece. Win a piece. That all sounded like a lot of excuses to me. Who was that guy? Piece of work. Bluetooth. I done got me again. Yep. See if this works. That's a firm no. All right, try this. There we go. Bluetooth got me again, so I'm hardwired. Yeah. Self-driving cars, but Bluetooth letting me down at every corner. Piece of work. Enough of the excuses. Piece of work is a show here on WMCB, Western Mass Community Broadcast. I've heard it said. Last in the dial, first in our hearts, 107.9 FM out of Greenfield, Massachusetts. Thanks for tuning in. I got an hour. No, I got 57 minutes. Then Vincent Dango will be here to give you Voyager 3 live. Thanks to Kent, who did the last hour live of Pretty Vacant. All right, let's see. Geographically, this block is going to go Austin, Texas, New York City, Portland, Oregon. Nope, strike that. Strike that. Okay. Austin, Texas, New York City by way of New Orleans. Is by way of where they were or how they got there or where they ended up? And they're in New York City now. Then Hawaii and then Dublin, Ireland. Let's start out with Gummy Fang, the Austin, Texas band, a song called Thunder Sounds. Thanks for tuning in to Piece of Work. I done it again. I got one hard wire. Now I need another. I'm gonna get the ambient version until I get us plugged in. Here we go.

Yeah, I'm waiting for music too. You're not the only one. Bluetooth. How about this?

There we go. Once again, it was Bluetooth. After giving up on Bluetooth, my computer was still connected to Bluetooth, and that was the audio device it was playing out of. Sounds like a lot of excuses to me. All right, that first block. In reverse. That was search results we just heard from Dublin, Ireland. That was the single off their new, no, not new, last year, full length, 2025, Excruciating Heights was the name of that one. Sorry, it wasn't a full length, it was a three-song EP. That was the title track off their three-song EP. Before that, self-released, Good For You, Gus Engelhorn of Waluku, Hawaii, a song called Horse Hair Purse. From Gus's record, The Broken Balladeer, that did come out this year. Prior to that, on Feel It Records, from New York City, from way back in 2023, Waste Man did a short song called Changes from an EP they put out that year, 2023. Set began with the Austin, Texas band, self-released Good For You, Gummy Fang. From 2025 self-titled album, the song was Thunder Sound. You're listening to Piece of Work. I got 45 minutes left. If you want to know what gets played, you can follow along on the Instagram. Piece of Work PV is the name of the account. Playlists are posted there. You can also find the old MP3s of this show, streamable or downloadable at WMCB.net. Where you can also stream the show when you drive far away from Western Mass. Well, okay, let's be real. When you drive far away from Greenfield, maybe Southern Bernardston, Northern Deerfield. But it's a lot further than it used to be. We moved the antenna to the roof. All right, let's have a Philadelphia block. We often go to Philadelphia. The beginning of the month, I played the band Mesh because they were on a... there was a pop festival at AS220 in Providence, and Mesh came up from Philadelphia, played that. The festival released a comp with a lot of the bands, or all of the bands, and there was a Mesh song on there, a demo song, and I commented that it had been like 5 years since they released anything. In between then and now, it was announced they have a new record also on Feel It Records. They released their first single called Violent Peasant. So we're going to listen to that. It's going to be on their new record. No Fun At All, it's called. Mesh is the band from Philly. And then it's going to be Philly, Philly, Philly here on Piece of Work.

question, usually I sing over the question, and then the answer answers what I just said. You know, so that's kind of the chemistry to that of the blueprint.

That was Chained Bliss. Out of Touch was the... Out of Touch was the name of that one from an EP called Out of Touch. Came out in 2025. That was a Philly block, all four bands from Philly. Half of it self-released. But not for Chained Bliss. They're on Stupid Bag Records. Before that was the ER Band. Not the Emergency Room. That stands for Emily Robb. That was a super group. So it's Emily Robb, mostly known for her solo stuff, Emily Robb. Richie Charles, who does Petty Bunko Records. Daniel Provenzano, who you know from Perlin Hiss, played bass in Perlin Hiss, and bass in Writhing Squares, too. And then a fellow named Dustin Burrows, who is in the bands Full Size and Heavenly Bodies. That was a song called All Around the Street Corner, and I guarantee you that was the first take of that recording. Came out on a single this year, self-released. Good for you, the ER Band. Before that, also self-released. Good for you, Negative World Status. Back in 2023, it was on their demo, a song called Zany, or Zany, X-A-N-N-Y, Zombie. And the set began with the first single from the new Mesh record called No Fun At All. That's coming out shortly on Feel It Records. That was the Philly Block. There's a band called Big Kiss. I used to play them many years ago on the radio show. Not here, elsewhere. I couldn't find anything out about them then, and I still can't. But just out of nowhere, they just put out a single or a single from an upcoming record, I think. I think the record's coming out. I think it's going to be called Great Grief. I know they're from New York. I don't know much else. This song is called Ice Cream Cone, Limitless Cruelty in parentheses. Here on Piece of Work, here on WMCB 107.9 FM, last on the dial, but first in our hearts, or maybe WMCB.net.

from Montclair, New Jersey. That was Aswan Dam, which is the current project of Harry Wall of Uranium Club. They've just been doing a little tour reunion, I think. But that was Aswan Dam, self-released. Good for you, Aswan Dam. Flower Child was the name of that one from the release of this year, In the Playpen of the Damned. Before that, from Eugene, Oregon, Liquid Cross. That was the kind of gothy post-punk one. Throwing Dogs from an EP that came out last year. Don't Think came out on Strange Mono, the label that donates all proceeds to a charity of the artist's choice. Ain't that nice? Before that, Kitchenette. Friends of the Show, Folly of Three, and Friends of the Show, Tall Tees, went on a little weekender tour down to Richmond and Baltimore, and they played with the great Added Dimensions, who we've played many times here in this show. But they also played with this band, Kitchenette, who I hadn't heard of. It sounded pretty good. So we spin them. That was self-released. Good for you, Kitchenette. That was from their demo from 2025. A song called Lime. The L in Lime is lowercase. Set began with another self-release from a New York band that's hard to find anything about. They're called Big Kiss. I think they got a record coming out called Great Grief, per my notes. And that was maybe the single from it. The first one called Ice Cream Cone. Limitless Cruelty. I don't know what those two things have to do with each other. We always go to Australia on this show, and it's approaching the top of the hour. I bet you thought I wouldn't make it in, but we're gonna hear from Byron Bay band Miniskirt, and then time permitting, we will hear from Melbourne, and then Melbourne, and time permitting, we'll go all the way to Leeds, UK. But for now, Miniskirt doing Been a While from 2025's All That We Know here on Piece of Work. Thanks for tuning in. Have a gander at the Piece of Work PV, all one word, account on Instagram if you want to know what's going on. And you can find the MP3s on WMCB.net. Thanks for listening.

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They're too indigenous to the area. They're all the same. They can't exist anywhere else. So hard and so fragile. Hey man, it's been a while. Elastic bands fully stretched. I worry about the health. 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Probably from the clouds. I wanted to pick them all up in my arms and hold them. All of them. 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They're all the same. They can't exist anywhere else. So hard and so fragile. Yeah, man, it's been a while. Elastic bands fully stretched. I worry about their health. I worry about myself. The moon is full and hanging low. Big and swollen like it's gonna burst and spill over. Big and full and pink like a tummy full of piss. The air smells like musk sticks. It's probably from the clouds. Yeah, probably from the clouds.

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WMCB.net is maybe how you're getting it. The show's Piece of Work. My name's Mike. I got 5 minutes left. Vincent Van Gogh is here, which means you've got a live block of Voyager 3 Live coming from 5 to 6. Stick around for that. As you know, we always go to Australia on this show, and so we split the block in two. I got a little left for you. We'll close with some Australia music, but that was The Judges from Melbourne, Australia, on Antifade, the Australia label released on Total Punk here in the U.S. The Judges, that was Judges theme from 2023's Judgment Day, their release. The set began with Miniskirt. I got a kick out of it. There was like lyrics about, some animal that had having trouble surviving in the desert, been a long time. Been a While was the name of that one. And then they just said the whole lyrical phrase again a second time. There was maybe no verse, no chorus, just the same thing said two times over. Worked for me, though, and that was Miniskirt doing Been a While from 2025's All That We Know, a Byron Bay band. Came out on Bad Vibrations, split release with Fuzz Club. And that catches us up. We're going to close with a band who now lives in Melbourne, but is originally from, or an artist from Manchester, UK, moved to Melbourne recently, put out a new release called Suited and Booted. Self-released, good for you. Bodysuit is the name of the band. Suited and Booted is a release, came out this year, and we're going to hear the first track from it called Next Stop. Thanks for tuning in to Piece of Work. Stick around for my pal Vincent Van Gogh doing Voyager 3 live from 5 to 6.

10, 9, 8, 7, 6, 5, 4, 3, 2, 1.

very influential record to yours truly. When I was beaming up in early high school to the Funkadelic experience, which would funkify my life, probably for the rest of my life, I purchased a CD back then, a compact disc from Daptone Records, and it's called Pure Cane Sugar, and it really changed my life. This is the studio musicians who sing and perform for various artists on the Daptone Records label, and yeah, that one's really important to me. Pure Cane Sugar. We just listened to Funky's So-and-So. No, we just listened to Take It As It Comes, featuring Charles Bradley. And I really like his vocals on here. I think it's more interesting than his solo albums. I'm going to go that far. Okay, next we're going to listen to a song from a compilation disc that I just picked up via Line. Online? Via Line? Via Online. This is from the compilation African Music Today. This first song, I'm going to have to get the title of it after because it's not in any of the information on this small disc, but it's great. It's super groovy. I guess you could call it Afrobeat. Let's see what you think.

everybody. I hope you enjoyed that song from Africa Now, the compilation. Just so you know, I might need to warm up a couple more vocal introductions because as last time I was in this booth, the headphones are completely doubling, echoing, and delaying vocals. So it's a bit of a trip, if you will. I'm no longer at the Green River Festival, but I am experiencing some psychedelia in my very own lived experience. It's very strange. We're going out there. So anyways, what we're going to listen to next, I can feel fairly confident about that, is a new playlist or new genre that I've been collecting and sorting and scouring the world and the internet for is something I'm going to dub right now Garage Funk. And I think this might be the blend of my favorite music recorded on planet Earth. I love garage rock from the 1960s, and I love funk music. So, if you are a fan of the show to any degree, that's WMCBLP Greenfield, 107.9, Last on the Dial, First in Our Hearts, with your Captain Vincent Dan Goh, Voyager 3, Mondays 5 to 6, hopefully you'll like this next song. This next one is called Bandido by the Pastel Six. Let's see what you think.

That was Bandido by the Pastel Six. Next, we have something from the Daptone Recording Company Archives. Let's hear it.

I'm Wendy's founder, Dave Thomas. From the day I opened the first Wendy's, my goal has been to serve the best hamburger in the business, a Wendy's old-fashioned hamburger. So I started with the freshest beef I could find, 100% pure beef, never frozen. And we patted it in squares so the hamburger hangs over the side of the bun. Then we cooked the patty slowly to seal in its natural juices and served it hot off the grill with the customer's choice of toppings. No other hamburger chain can make those claims. That's what sets us apart from our competition, and that's why our customers come to Wendy's. I believe the only way to make a Wendy's old-fashioned hamburger is to press the meat patty. Pressing the meat patty is really important, and here's why. The patty tastes better because the salt is pressed into the meat and makes the meat more tender. It also makes the patty larger, so they'll hang over the edge of the bun, and people will like that. Pressing the hamburger patty requires skill and dedication. You have to watch over the patties constantly as they cook. You should always serve a perfect Wendy's old-fashioned hamburger.

Well, I hope you like what you're hearing. That was Jungle Fire. Up next, we have a departure from our normal genre parameters. I do hope you like this song, which is called Pass Myself by the Third Eye. I do hope you like it. You're on board Voyager 3 when your captain, Vincent Dan Gough. 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Please enjoy Pass Myself by the Third Eye.

past yourself walking back. That's what he's asking you to do there. That was by the Third Eye, and they were asking you to pass yourself. I hope you like that little departure from our normal funk situation. Next, we're going to be listening to this gem that I can't get enough of. I don't know if I've played it on the show one time, every song, every single show. I'm not sure, or it's just in the background or at my home. But I really hope that you like this song. This is also from the African Today compilation that I've been playing. This artist I do know is Addis Abba. And this one, oh man, this one's ready to go for anyone. If you are still, if anyone's out there listening and needing some new samples from Wu-Tang, this isn't a sample, it's a full song ready to go. Here, please enjoy Addis Abba.

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1: Oh, excuse me. Thank you.
2: Oh, hi, Mrs. Harris. 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I haven't seen you in a week or so. 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
1: Oh, no. Our VCR was just in for repairs again. It was awful. Can you imagine trying to make conversation with Mr. Harris? Well, anyway, it's back now.
2: Good. 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Can I help you find anything in particular?
1: Oh, thanks. I'll just look around. 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

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You've been with your captain, Vincent Dan Goh, on 107.9, Last on the Dial, First in Our Hearts. It's been a ride. It's been an adventure. I've got time for one or two more songs. Hope you're always keeping it tuned to 107.9, Last on the Dial, First in Our Hearts. It's a great place to hang out. Lots of great shows. We got Vernon Greenfield on Wednesdays. We got a piece of work with Mike from 4 to 6 on Mondays. We got piece of work. We got Logan's Run. We've got Psychedelarrhythmia. We got Worm Sounds. We got Brain Rot. There's so many live DJs happening to work and volunteer and pay attention to the fun enjoyment of listening to music every single week. Tune in any hour, any time, and you will hear something fun. 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I'll leave you with one or two more songs, but I want to make sure that everybody has a good night. I want to make sure that everybody's feeling good. I want to make sure that everybody is good to their neighbors, most importantly.

order of the show. I'm going to kick things off with Cracker. Two songs bookending this segment. The two songs are from their Tucson promo EP, which came out in between their debut and Kerosene Hat. I Ride My Bike wound up as a hidden track, buried in 99 tracks on the Kerosene Hat CD. This song, however, River Euphrates, I don't think saw another release.

That was Cracker, I Ride My Bike. Before that, a band I don't even like anymore, but I do still like their first CD, Electric Six and She's White. She Could Never Be Whiter! Bash and Pop, One More Time. If I remember correctly, this was Tommy Stinson's first project after the Replacements broke up. Westerberg tried going commercial, but Stinson always stuck with the Mats aesthetic. I feel like he had to have been an essential piece of the band. And from the most sarcastic album I own, Mrs. Jones, Good Neighbor Sam, The Circle Jerks. Cracker bookended this set. Next is Libertine from Utopia, self-titled from 1982. Yes, I'm playing all 15 of them.

Blue Oyster Cult and Veteran of Psychic Wars. I first heard this on my heavy metal movie soundtrack way back in 1981. All sorts of great stuff on that release. This prompted me to pick up Fire of Unknown Origin, another stellar record that has Burn In For You and Joan Crawford on it. The Sword, The Chronomancer 1, Hubris. This song is epic. The Sword uses a whole variety of metal styles, several of which you can hear in this very song. And they've also got an intangible hint of classic rock in their arsenal. Before that, Dokken Tooth and Nail. I had a cassette of this in the mid-80s that I recorded off my friend's LP. One of us set the levels too high, so the whole album distorted, and I loved it. This song I played for my Rock Candy reissue, and there's still a little distortion on the drums. Rock Candy does tend to go bottom heavy on their remasters. Before that, Salty Dog, Come Along, another Rock Candy salvage. Apparently this band was real troubled with drugs and conflict, so this is it. Well, they did record a second album that went unreleased until 2018. Danko Jones started us off in kick-ass fashion, though I had to bleep him two words in. Next is The Upper Crust. I described them on another show. If you've never heard of them, I recommend listening to these lyrics, then looking them up. 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

A flock of seagulls with electrics are everywhere from Listen. The first couple of LPs are awesome. I saw them open for the Go-Go's in 1982, and they were deafening. Garbage, the band, and As Heaven Is Wide, one of my all-time favorite bands, Local Age, Dick Jones from Whatever Happened to PJ Souls. I met PJ at a horror convention, and she was very familiar with this release. She wrote, "Here I Am" on my copy's cover. Frank Black and the Catholics, All My Ghosts, which opens their self-titled debut. Recorded live to two-track over the course of 3 days, there is an amazing live sound on this record. And was that a long-lost Bon Scott-era AC/DC barn burner? Nope, kicking things off in their buckled shoes was the upper crust. Next is the Pajama Slave Dancers, a Western Mass punk band. In the 80s, you could see them just about anywhere around here, at least until they got banned from the venue. Honestly, one of the best live bands I've ever seen in my life. They had a record deal with Restless, put out 2 albums with them, but refused to tour. So that was the end of that. This song is Spank the Moose, which they'd always get a girl out of the crowd to say, "Spank the Moose." No one was ever any good. Probably why they kept doing it.

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0: Third down, 30 to go. It's two tough, turkey is ready to go, go, go.
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sticking.

Everyone knows this one, Pay to Come by the Bad Brains. That was the original 7-inch version. I first heard this song on the Let Them Eat Jelly Beans compilation, way back on Red Vinyl, along with a bunch of other punk bands on Side 1. Side 2 was too experimental for me. Emil and the Sniffers with Gacked on Anger from their debut. Think they're still gacked on, Tick? They're pretty successful these days. I had to look that one up. Before that, The Descendants and Pervert. A Little Naive in Hindsight. I think all guys are perverts, especially at the age the band was when they recorded that. Angry Samoans, I'm a Pig. That's a 1978 demo from the Inside My Brain reissue. The Dickies, Paranoid, and an improvement. No disrespect to Sabbath. Can't forget the Ramones, Outsider from Subterranean Jungle. Dee Dee was a genius and he didn't even know it. I'm forever grateful he kept writing for the band even after he had left. And drug overdoses always feel like such a waste. We started with PSD and Spank the Moose. Waltz with Matilda, that has got to be my favorite euphemism in that song.

0: of black makes the natural look even better. 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
1: Go on with your bad self. 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
0: You better believe Mystery of Black will keep your natural hair looking good because it's made by the Caneline Company.
2: Yeah, baby. Get it at McCord's. H.L. Green. 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Of course, Woodworth. 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

0: baby. 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Okay?
1: I don't operate that way. 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I don't go to anybody.
0: Yeah, that sounds good, but they ain't gonna dig it.
1: I don't care if they don't dig it. I'm just telling you like it is.

Yes, an all-funk version of The Deep End. Rufus Thomas, the Clown Prince of Dance, with Do the Funky Chicken. Prior to that, Jungle Boogie by Kool and the Gang. 24/7 Spies does an amazing metallic version of this. Track that one down, too. Cameo with Word Up. I can't do that guy's voice. We opened with James Brown doing a hair product commercial. Then World of Soul. Get down with your funky self. That about does it for me on El Baco's Deep End. And you are tuned to WMCB LP 107.9 FM, Greenfield, Mass. I will leave you with this one. And I swear I'll play the Pixies one of these times.

You're tuned in to the best station in town, 107.9 WMCB LP Greenfield. 107.9 WMCB LP Greenfield.